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1: 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I'm hearing some things about assumptions clauses. What is that?
2: There's different contexts for this, but I'm going to talk to you in the context of premises liability. Oftentimes, people get hurt due to the negligence of one business and how it's operating, whether it's its employees or it's the property itself has problems or defects. The question becomes, who's responsible for it? And oftentimes, people that are leasing the property out or renting the property out to these businesses would be responsible for it, but they'll try to put in there an assumption clause to make the business responsible. 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
3: Heart disease is still the leading cause of death here in the United States and around the world. But what if there was something you could do earlier in life to reduce the odds of becoming a statistic? Well, here in the United States, tens of millions of adults already take a statin to lower their cholesterol. But new guidance put out by the American College of Cardiology and the American Heart Association now emphasize that treating high cholesterol sooner could significantly reduce a person's lifetime risk of heart attack or stroke. How early are we talking? In your 30s, believe it or not. Of course, you need to talk to your doctor about whether statins are right for you, but you should know that the evidence is really starting to stack up that shows the earlier you get a jump on reducing lifelong exposure to plaque-causing lipids and lipoproteins, the better the odds are going to be for you. Make sure you get your cholesterol checked. That's the first step. I'm Dr. Sanjay Gupta, helping you live a better life.
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6: For the ninth year in a row, Finland has been named the happiest country in the world. That's according to the World Happiness Report put out every year by the Wellbeing Research Center at the University of Oxford in the UK. Two other Nordic nations, Iceland and Denmark, came in at numbers 2 and 3. Now, having spent quite a bit of time in these countries over my 2.5 decades as a journalist, I can tell you that this is not at all that surprising. There's an entirely different way of thinking in these countries. We before me, you might say. In other words, the mentality is less adversarial and much more, we're all in this together. One other interesting thing that came up was that no matter where someone lived, the more time they spent on social media, the less happy they were. Want to smile? It's simple. Put your phone away for a bit. I'm Dr. Sanjay Gupta, helping you live a better life.
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0: and beyond. The world's largest bourbon, food, and music festival takes over Louisville, Kentucky this September, and you could be there. Featuring performances from Foo Fighters, Dave Matthews Band, Hootie and the Blowfish, and dozens more. A trip for two with a five-night hotel stay, $1,500 cash for your travel, and a pair of four-day Mint VIP passes for Bourbon and Beyond 2026. 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
1: A better life with Dr. Sanjay Gupta.
2: Did you know that almost half the vegetables and more than three-quarters of the fruit that we eat in this country come from just one state, California? Yeah, it's true. And according to a new report by the Environmental Working Group, a health advocacy organization, a lot of this produce is tainted with PFAS, which are sometimes referred to as forever chemicals. Why? Well, the EPA says pesticides keep America's food supply safe, abundant, and affordable. And of course, these chemicals are used in every state, not just California. Now, if you are worried, though, about how much you're consuming, the best thing to do is to buy organic produce, if and when you can. Organic or not, you should rinse all fruits and vegetables under running water. Don't use any soap. And as one epidemiologist told us, use a brush on sturdier items like carrots, potatoes, and cucumbers. I'm Dr. Sanjay Gupta, helping you live a better life.
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0: 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The world's largest bourbon, food, and music festival takes over Louisville, Kentucky this September, and you could be there. 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
2: You ever wake up in the middle of the night or maybe first thing in the morning and notice drool on your pillow? Unless you're sleeping next to someone who hasn't already seen all your good, bad, and ugly, it's probably not that big a deal and not anything to worry about unless it's something that just started happening recently. When people drool at night, it's often because of a stuffy nose, acid reflux, or being a mouth breather. People who sleep on their stomach or side are more likely to drool than someone who sleeps on their back. But in some cases, drooling at night can be a warning sign of something more serious, like dental issues, sleep apnea, or even early symptoms of Parkinson's disease. If you're at all concerned about this, the best place to start is with an ENT doctor, an ears, nose, and throat doctor. They can recommend a sleep study to possibly get some answers. I'm Dr. Sanjay Gupta, helping you live a better life.
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4: A better life with Dr. Sanjay Gupta.
5: Did you know that almost half the vegetables and more than three quarters of the fruit that we eat in this country come from just one state, California? Yeah, it's true. And according to a new report by the Environmental Working Group, a health advocacy organization, a lot of this produce is tainted with PFAS, which are sometimes referred to as forever chemicals. Why? Well, the EPA says pesticides keep America's food supply safe, abundant, and affordable. And of course, these chemicals are used in every state, not just California. Now, if you are worried, though, about how much you're consuming, the best thing to do is to buy organic produce, if and when you can. Organic or not, you should rinse all fruits and vegetables under running water. Don't use any soap. And as one epidemiologist told us, use a brush on sturdier items like carrots, potatoes, and cucumbers. I'm Dr. Sanjay Gupta, helping you live a better life.
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0: 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Suzanne the Smoker, Tidbits with Tony, Negative Nelly, the story behind the songs, and a whole lot of laughs all here.
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7: You ever wake up in the middle of the night or maybe first thing in the morning and notice drool on your pillow? Unless you're sleeping next to someone who hasn't already seen all your good, bad, and ugly, it's probably not that big a deal and not anything to worry about unless it's something that just started happening recently. When people drool at night, it's often because of a stuffy nose, acid reflux, or being a mouth breather. People who sleep on their stomach or side are more likely to drool than someone who sleeps on their back. But in some cases, drooling at night can be a warning sign of something more serious, like dental issues, sleep apnea, or even early symptoms of Parkinson's disease. If you're at all concerned about this, the best place to start is with an ENT doctor, an ears, nose, and throat doctor. They can recommend a sleep study to possibly get some answers. I'm Dr. Sanjay Gupta, helping you live a better life.
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Got you living on a prayer. It's John Bon Jovi. Port Allen Zachary already checking in today. We do appreciate that. Here's the money man, Eddie Money, and two tickets to paradise. It is in the morning, Classic Hits 103.3.

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0: I want you to want me. It is the one and only Cheap Trick. I don't know why I'm hoarse. Well, I got a little hoarse here. I guess being on the road doing these Comic Cons and doing the voice and everything. Scooby Dooby Doo. It's constant, you know. And on top of that, it's Corpus Christi this weekend, so it's amazing. Hey, welcome aboard, though, if we haven't said it. Thank you so much for tuning in. It is Ennis in the Morning. Suzanne the Smoker, Negative Nelly, everybody cramming in here today. Tidbits with Tony. Got some ZZ Top coming up with the Doobie Brothers.
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13: Did you know that almost half the vegetables and more than three quarters of the fruit that we eat in this country come from just one state, California? Yeah, it's true. And according to a new report by the Environmental Working Group, a health advocacy organization, a lot of this produce is tainted with PFAS, which are sometimes referred to as forever chemicals. Why? Well, the EPA says pesticides keep America's food supply safe, abundant, and affordable. And of course, these chemicals are used in every state, not just California. Now, if you are worried, though, about how much you're consuming, the best thing to do is to buy organic produce, if and when you can. Organic or not, You should rinse all fruits and vegetables under running water. Don't use any soap. And as one epidemiologist told us, use a brush on sturdier items like carrots, potatoes, and cucumbers. I'm Dr. Sanjay Gupta, helping you live a better life.

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1: I love it when he does that. 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Welcome aboard, ladies and gentlemen, and we get smack dab into your 7 o'clock hour on your Tuesday. Tidbits with Tony, Susanna Smoker, Negative Nelly, all here today. I have a twofer for you. Haven't done this in years on a Tuesday. Here's some Christopher Cross with a Grammy Award-winning song. It's called Sailing. Classic Hits 103.

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0: 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Hold on. It is Wilson Phillips. I think she's... Is Suzanne there today? We're having to use our backup phone here because nobody communicates on the new computer login here. So, of course, I wouldn't expect that into a business that revolves around communication.
1: Don't y'all supposed to be communications or something?
0: Yeah, we do none of that here. I mean, it's every man for himself. So, anyway. What's going on, Suzanne?
1: Go down with the ship there, Captain.
0: Well, I'm telling you what, it's just crazy. So, what's up with you?
1: Well, just know that if the ship's gone down, Captain, I'm bailing.
0: Yeah. So I got a text from you, something about the Cajun Con. What is this all about?
1: Yeah, you know, the sexy Cajun contest that you got coming up.
0: Well, it's not a contest. We're doing Cajun Con this December at Lamar down there in Gonzales.
1: Something about a hot Cajun or Cajun, yeah.
0: Yeah.
1: Well, hey, Jeff, you know anybody that could spray me?
0: Spray you? What do you mean? What do you mean spray?
1: I need to get sprayed.
0: With what?
1: Well, a tan, Jeff.
0: Oh, my God.
1: I need my spray tan.
0: Yeah.
1: And I'm getting my Daisy Dukes on.
0: Mm-hmm.
1: And I'm getting all ready, you know, because I got to be all hot and all.
0: Yeah.
1: Especially when you set me up between Luke Duke and Daisy Duke.
0: Yeah, I did not set you up there. You put yourself there, you know?
1: Well, I mean, a girl's got to put herself somewhere.
0: Yeah, well, you're not going there. That's prime real estate. I'm not putting Susanna's...
1: Well, yeah, it is. That's right. That's where I belong.
0: Have you ever seen yourself in Daisy Duke shorts and in bony white legs? I'm not doing that.
1: Well, that's why I need my spray tan so I can be hot.
0: Well, I'm not even going to let Ashley show. She's good at giving spray tans. But no, you're not getting one. Yeah. No, I'm not paying for that.
1: Well,
0: yep.
1: Okay, let's see. Ashley Show. Hey, ain't that Mason's mom?
0: Yeah. She could give
1: Ashley
0: you.
1: Ashley Show.
0: No, do not call her. Okay, I'm not.
1: What's Ashley's number?
0: No,
1: I need to call her.
0: I'm not giving you that. I'm not giving you that.
1: I need to ask her a question.
0: And listen, and I'm not doing any more of this reorder stuff on your little floozy with a koozie stuff that you're passing. I'm not doing that. I'm not doing it.
1: Well, when I run out, Taddy's got to, I'm going to work something with Taddy out. Yeah.
0: Listen, Suzanne.
1: Get this figured up.
0: I haven't even...
1: We're going to be all loaded up and ready to rock and roll.
0: And we're not getting you your own personal RV to put outside with, you know, that's not happening.
1: Need to stay somewhere, Jeff.
0: I'm going to say this, though. If the folks are interested in Cajun Con tickets, they're going fast. CajunConLA.com.
1: Speaking of tickets, Jeff, I need some tickets. I need to get a whole bunch of tickets.
0: Yeah.
1: A bunch of these morons out here at the Shady Acres, they've been on me about that.
0: Yeah. Okay. I got to go, Suzanne.
1: Get these tickets,
0: We'll talk off the air in just a minute. It's Classic Hits, 103.3. 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Gotta go, Suzanne. Talk to you later.
1: Yeah, all right.
0: Whatever.

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Hi there, Scott. It is good to have you along. Hey, welcome to your Tuesday. Put the seatbelts on. Hug the babies when you get off. Check it in with Tidbits with Tony. That's coming up. Don't go anywhere right now, ladies and gentlemen. This is Michael Jackson. One of the big ones. It's called Rock With You.

0: 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Rocking with you. It is Michael Jackson. Scott, it is on a Tuesday.
1: It's time for another tidbit with Tony.
0: Tony Lawson is on the phone this morning. Tony, what's going on?
2: Hey, good morning. Where you been?
0: What do you mean, where have I?
2: I've missed you. I've been waiting on you all morning.
0: Well, good. It's, put another Splenda in. The coffee's hot, you know.
2: Absolutely. How's everybody doing?
0: Everybody's doing good. We just wanted to get the latest update on, Tony Lawson,
2: Oh, still kicking.
0: What's
2: always a good thing.
0: What's going on with our buddy old Eric up there in New Mexico? What's he up to?
2: Old buddy Eric, I tell you what, he called me the other day and filled me in. I guess he's trying to become educated to some degree.
0: Really?
2: Which is hard. Yeah. He said he started to read the dictionary.
0: Oh, really?
2: Yeah, he got all the way up to P and then had to go pee.
0: That sounds like my dad. Well, Scotty, I got up to pee. And then I realized I had to pee, so.
2: Then he went back to bed, which is a good thing.
0: Yeah.
2: No, other than that, there's not a whole lot going on.
0: How's Connie doing? Connie doing good?
2: Doing well, getting over her surgery, carpal tunnel surgery. Yeah. So she's back to throwing.
0: Nothing like a carpal tunnel surgery. You know what I'm saying? I've heard that those are pretty painful, actually.
2: Yeah, they are. But she's wrapped up like a boxer, but now she can smack me around pretty good again.
0: Yeah.
2: So everything's back to normal.
0: Hey, well, she could have been you and had to have, your carotid arteries cleaned out on both sides of the neck. That would have been,
2: Oh, no, that's, not fun for anybody. But thank goodness for the guys and gals that did it because they did a good job.
0: You're like, once you had that done, now this is a little education. Once you had that done, you were telling me you could actually breathe better, right? Everything was like, you felt like you
2: were... Oh, yeah, everything goes better than afterwards.
0: Yeah, Roto-Rooter'd out.
2: It's pretty much, I don't suggest drinking Roto-Rooter, but letting the doctors do it, is always a good thing. It's good. We're having a good time here. We got went to a film festival.
0: Did you go to a Bigfoot festival this weekend?
2: Yeah, we did. Well, it wasn't a Bigfoot festival. It was an actual film festival.
0: Yeah. How did you place, Tony? How did you place?
2: Well, it was more showing the films than actually placing the films.
0: But I
2: was pleased because I watched the others, and they were good as well.
0: Let's just say you had big shoes to fill.
2: We did. Hey, I'll tell you, you'll be here all week.
0: If
2: it wasn't for the intro, that fellow doing the intro, what's his name? Scott Innes. So
0: yeah.
2: The movie wouldn't have been.
0: Yeah, that's what they really loved the most. They were like, man, that guy's got a great voice. Yeah.
2: It was. But yeah, Byron Cherry from Dukes of Hazzard and Mountain Man from Duck Dynasty.
0: Mountain Man from Duck Dynasty.
2: He'd been a lot shorter if he could.
0: You should have got him to narrate the thing. It would have been a little bit longer. You could have made a feature film out of it.
2: We'd still be waiting.
0: Yeah. Where are you guys from? I can see it now. What is he doing these days, old Mountain Man from Duck Dynasty?
2: Well, they did a reboot of the show on another.
0: It just didn't have the same thing, It's like.
2: No, since Phil passed away, it's just not. Yeah. I mean, it's still entertaining. It's a good story, good people.
0: They need to do a reading book where you pick, like, say, I don't know, like John Grisham or something like that, read by Mountain Man. And when you're on a crew, you're driving down the road and you're hearing, well, it all started back in 90. Can you imagine that book? That'd be like a 7-day read.
2: And then the bomb went off.
0: Yeah. Boom. Yeah. All right, Tony. Well, I'm glad that we had this conversation today.
2: I'm so glad we had this time together. Isn't Vicki Lawrence coming too?
0: Vicki Lawrence will be in house at Cajun Con this year. So again, CajunConLA.com. 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Vicki, I'm so Mama's family. Carol Burnett, she's just a hoot. She's going to be there all in costume too. So yeah, and all your favorite horror genre. Nick Castle, the original Michael Myers, it's going to be big. 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Tony, I'm out of time. I got to go. But let's get together and let you buy coffee today.
2: All right, we'll do it.
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10: 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And do they really work? Well, first, let's talk about actual magnesium. That's an essential mineral that is needed for more than 300 different processes in the body, according to one dietitian. And most people get enough of it simply from the foods they eat. Now, if you're not getting enough, there are a few different types of supplements you can try. But as always, you should talk to your doctor before starting any new medication or supplement, whether it's prescription or over-the-counter. Now, when it comes to the science, we looked into this, and I gotta say, there's not a lot of strong evidence that magnesium supplements will actually help you sleep. They might help you manage pain, they might help you lower your stress levels, or work to get your muscles to relax. And maybe it's those things then that help you get some better sleep. I'm Dr. Sanjay Gupta, helping you live a better life.
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Shout out at 8:15 this morning. 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So, are we playing this? Yeah, we're playing this one for Jerry Mundell, who every time he hears this intro, he has to roll down the window and scream at the top of his lungs, "I love the Scott Innes Show." Here's Don't Stop Believin' for Jerry Mundell. Here's Journey. Yes,

0: Classic Hits 103.3, Don't Stop Believing. It is Journey. Scott Innes here. Good to have you along. I think Nelly is on the phone. Nelly, are you there?
1: Yes, good. That's you, babe.
0: That's me. I'm here. What's going on?
1: Oh, my God, I don't. You know, I'm trying to keep up with all the everything going on over here with all the garden, because all the cucumbers, they all come in ready at the same time.
0: And yeah.
1: I got to make me a bunch of pickles, and I'm going to be making some dill relish and some dill pickles, and soon my tomatoes are going to be coming, and I'm going to be making some salsa.
0: Did I read in the Gazette over there, or whatever it is, you're the local paper, that you actually have a chicken, a rooster with three legs? What was that?
1: Now, yeah, that's why he stays busy, Beb. He got three legs.
0: I'm telling you. Put one foot in front of the other.
1: You should see him hopping along.
0: I bet. I mean, I've never seen a three-legged rooster before, but, you know.
1: Now, yeah, I hadn't eaten until I saw him, and I said, man,
0: yeah, you're like, man, am I sure that's even a leg? I got to make sure. So, yeah. You got a joke for us today?
1: Oh, man, yeah, school with vacation and everything unofficially going on now.
0: Uh-huh.
1: I got one for the people.
0: What is that?
1: You know, everybody that's going to the beach.
0: Yeah.
1: Man, what's the most popular fish in the ocean?
0: What's the most popular fish in the ocean? I have no idea.
1: Man, shot, that's the starfish. Man, you get that. The starfish.
0: Yeah. That's great. Yeah, that's great.
1: He's a star.
0: He's a star. I got it. He's a star. Yeah. You know, Nelly, I'm gonna go on that note. You have your
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9: Recent survey conducted by Common Sense Media found one-third of teenagers prefer AI companions over humans for serious conversations. There's a term for that, social offloading. And experts we talked to warned that this habit could be stunting emotional growth, leaving an already isolated generation who came of age during the pandemic even less prepared for the messiness of human interaction. Sure, AI can help you polish whatever it is you're looking to say, but that's not very human, right? It's the messiness that makes our interactions with each other so real. It's also what makes them so validating, help us to develop our confidence, our voice, our deep bonds with each other. Psychiatrists we talked to encouraged turning to family or friends when you're struggling to express yourself. They are keen to help. I'm Dr. Sanjay Gupta, helping you live a better life.
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1: Hey, it's Scott Innes. If you're rocking Bedhead and a bagel, you might as well rock the classic hits too. 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

Got you cold as ice, Lou Graham and his Foreigner. It's the Scott Innes Show, Innes in the morning. What is going on, ladies and gentlemen? Stick around, got a tree shaker shout out coming your way from K&M Collectibles. Kevin and the folks out there. Kevin, I need some more top loaders. Need to come out tomorrow and get those top loaders. I need the big ones, 11 by 17 and some 8 by 10 or 8 by 11, whatever. Give me a holler. Right now, ladies and gentlemen, John Bon Jovi.

0: 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Summer Freeman. Emerald Lane. Paula O'Neill over at Emerald Lane is listening. And Phil's Oyster Bar. Oh, Anthony Piazza has got his ears on. Pam Savoy over at Ralph Sellers. Justin Gennaro also listening in. Louisiana Signs and Graphics in Hammond. 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Gonzalez Military Surplus. The Howard Hour Live Productions. All right. Mr. Twinkie's Green Bus from South Live Oak Elementary in Watson. They're listening as well. 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I know it's hard to pronounce this sometimes. Hold on, I got more. This is we've got us a few extra listeners, so we're kind of excited about it. 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Covington Signs, Glenn Culbertson. I know, I have not forgot you, Glenn. Just bear with me. Bar with me. Glenn Culbertson, one of the top-notch people on the show. 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El Rio Grande Mexican Restaurant, Raul. 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
10: A Better Life with Dr. Sanjay Gupta.
11: Slowly but surely, AI is seeping its way into every corner of our lives. One area perhaps I didn't expect is diet advice. A new study out of Turkey found that chatbots are recommending to teen boys and girls that they restrict their daily calories to dangerously low levels and eat a balance of nutrients that are kind of out of whack. Remember, teenagers are growing, one pediatrician told us. If they aren't getting enough nutrition, it can really stunt their growth on a number of levels. And in extreme cases, it can lead to significant health consequences. Large language models, LLMs, they are designed to agree with you. So if you're looking to lose weight, they're going to push you pretty hard in that direction. They also sometimes don't know how to tell the difference between good information and bad information. And you know who does? Your doctor. I'm Dr. Sanjay Gupta, helping you live a better life.
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6: A better life with Dr. Sanjay Gupta.
7: Eating a healthy diet is not only good for you physically, it can also keep your brain sharp as you age. According to a new study out of China, people who most closely followed the MIND diet slowed aging in key structures inside their brains by more than 2 years. The MIND diet is a combination of the Mediterranean diet, which we talk a lot about, and the DASH diet, which stands for Dietary Approaches to Stop Hypertension. All three of these diets are similar, but the MIND diet puts more of an emphasis on berries, beans, leafy green vegetables, fish, poultry, whole grains, olive oil, and nuts. You're not going to eat foods with a lot of saturated fat. We're talking cheese, butter, red meat, or anything fried. You really don't have to eat like this 100% of the time. That's the key. Just do the best that you can. I'm Dr. Sanjay Gupta, helping you live a better life.
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0: Yeah.
1: Stone Jet and the Black Irons. Hey there, Scott Innes. Good to have you along. Welcome aboard. It's Tuesday already.
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8: Slowly but surely, AI is seeping its way into every corner of our lives. One area perhaps I didn't expect is diet advice. A new study out of Turkey found that chatbots are recommending to teen boys and girls that they restrict their daily calories to dangerously low levels and eat a balance of nutrients that are kind of out of whack. Remember, teenagers are growing, one pediatrician told us. If they aren't getting enough nutrition, it can really stunt their growth on a number of levels. And in extreme cases, it can lead to significant health consequences. Large language models, LLMs, they are designed to agree with you. So if you're looking to lose weight, they're going to push you pretty hard in that direction. They also sometimes don't know how to tell the difference between good information and bad information. And you know who does? Your doctor. I'm Dr. Sanjay Gupta, helping you live a better life.
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Today we along, Scott Innes here. Here's a little Tainted Love. Where Did Our Love Go? This is Soft Silk.

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0: 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How did they go from top of the rock to rock bottom?
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6: 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Now, when it comes to the science, we looked into this, and I gotta say, there's not a lot of strong evidence that magnesium supplements will actually help you sleep. 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And maybe it's those things then that help you get some better sleep. I'm Dr. Sanjay Gupta, helping you live a better life.

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7: 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And there is perhaps no movement more fundamental than walking. It reinforces the alignment, stability, and coordinated muscle activation that supports how your body moves, whether you're doing strenuous exercise or simply going about your daily life. 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I'm Dr. Sanjay Gupta, helping you live a better life.

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I was just checking this out. This looks really cool, man. 100 bands up in Kentucky. Bourbon, of course. Barbecue. You could be going. Another keyword coming up soon.

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Michael Stipe of REM. He's been working quite a while on a solo album. He says he's finishing this thing up, and hopefully we'll hear some music from that in the near future, because we aren't going to get new REM.

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6: 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And experts we talked to warned that this habit could be stunting emotional growth.

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Mick Jagger says he wants to get the band on the road sooner than later. Yeah, the Stones want to tour more. 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

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Apparently, balloon releases are now going to be illegal in the state of Louisiana, which, of course, leaves us with a huge excess of helium, which I'll use to do the high-pitched voice thing all the time.

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5: Slowly but surely, AI is seeping its way into every corner of our lives. One area perhaps I didn't expect is diet advice. A new study out of Turkey found that chatbots are recommending to teen boys and girls that they restrict their daily calories to dangerously low levels and eat a balance of nutrients that are kind of out of whack. Remember, teenagers are growing, one pediatrician told us. If they aren't getting enough nutrition, it can really stunt their growth on a number of levels. And in extreme cases, it can lead to significant health consequences. Large language models, LLMs, they are designed to agree with you. So if you're looking to lose weight, they're going to push you pretty hard in that direction. They also sometimes don't know how to tell the difference between good information and bad information. And you know who does? Your doctor. I'm Dr. Sanjay Gupta, helping you live a better life.
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Dad loves money. Why do I know this? Because who doesn't? $5,000, you can score that for Dad. You got the top pop. 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

0: 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Join me weekday morning, 6 to 10 for Innes in the Morning. Suzanne the Smoker, Tidbits with Tony, Negative Nelly, the story behind the songs, and a whole lot of laughs all here.
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Do you know who Mr. Cardone is? Mr. Cardone was my 7th grade science teacher. So you probably don't know him. He used to walk around in class singing this song. And let me tell you, he wasn't.

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9: Recent survey conducted by Common Sense Media found one-third of teenagers prefer AI companions over humans for serious conversations. There's a term for that, social offloading. And experts we talked to warned that this habit could be stunting emotional growth, leaving an already isolated generation who came of age during the pandemic even less prepared for the messiness of human interaction. Sure, AI can help you polish whatever it is you're looking to say, but that's not very human, right? It's the messiness that makes our interactions with each other so real. It's also what makes them so validating, help us to develop our confidence, our voice, our deep bonds with each other. Psychiatrists we talked to encouraged turning to family or friends when you're struggling to express yourself. They are keen to help. I'm Dr. Sanjay Gupta, helping you live a better life.
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If you've just dropped out of outer space and you're walking amongst us humans, classic hits are cool. 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

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I'll admit it. 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
6: Did you know that almost half the vegetables and more than three quarters of the fruit that we eat in this country come from just one state? California. Yeah, it's true. And according to a new report by the Environmental Working Group, a health advocacy organization, a lot of this produce is tainted with PFAS, which are sometimes referred to as forever chemicals. Why? Well, the EPA says pesticides keep America's food supply safe, abundant, and affordable. And of course, these chemicals are used in every state, not just California. Now, if you are worried, though, about how much you're consuming, the best thing to do is to buy organic produce, if and when you can. Organic or not, you should rinse all fruits and vegetables under running water. Don't use any soap. And as one epidemiologist told us, use a brush on sturdier items like carrots, potatoes, and cucumbers. I'm Dr. Sanjay Gupta, helping you live a better life.
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